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1: Thursday morning, 7:15. 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What would you like more of? Luck? Looks? Maybe money? Maybe more athleticism? We'll talk about it. ABC 12's Matt Barber is going to join me at 7:45. 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
9: A better life with Dr. Sanjay Gupta.
10: Osteoporosis affects millions of people in the United States and around the world. It's a disease that basically causes someone's bones to become weak, brittle, and porous, which can increase their risk of fractures. Now, the good news here is there are things you can do other than, or in addition to, taking medications to prevent fractures before it's too late. One is to up your intake of calcium and vitamin D. You also want to eat more protein. One functional medicine dietitian told us that that helps build muscle, and if you're building muscle strength, then you are also building bone strength. You want to be mindful of your workouts. The best ways to build bone density, one therapist told us, are going to be resistance exercises like lifting weights, and also exercises that make your bones take a bit of an impact, such as jumping or even running, just loading the bones a little bit more. I'm Dr. Sanjay Gupta, helping you live a better life.
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13: A better life with Dr. Sanjay Gupta.
14: For more than a decade, the Environmental Working Group has put out a list of the so-called Dirty Dozen. These are the non-organic produce contaminated with the highest levels of pesticides. Well, this year, spinach topped the list, followed by kale, collard, mustard greens, strawberries, grapes, nectarines, peaches, cherries, apples, blackberries, pears, potatoes, and blueberries. Now, all these fruits and vegetables are part of a healthy diet, so no one is saying you shouldn't eat them. Point is, though, you could consider buying these items organic if and when you can, and then taking extra care when you wash them. The FDA recommends rinsing all fruits and vegetables, even the ones that are organic, under running water that is slightly warmer than room temperature. Don't use soap, bleach, or any fancy produce washes. I'm Dr. Sanjay Gupta, helping you live a better life.
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1: Thursday morning, 7:15. All right, it's time to pick your bonus. What would you like more of? Luck? Looks? Maybe money? Maybe more athleticism? We'll talk about it. ABC 12's Matt Barber is going to join me at 7:45.

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1: Thursday morning, 7:15. 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What would you like more of? Luck? Looks? Maybe money? Maybe more athleticism? We'll talk about it. ABC 12's Matt Barber is going to join me at 7:45.

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Fresh Hits. These beautiful things that I've got, please stay. 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Iconic classics. Don't stop believing. Hold on to that feeling. Today's hits and yesterday's favorites are on... W-A-B-C.

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1: Thursday morning, 7:15. All right, it's time to pick your bonus. What would you like more of? Luck? Looks? Maybe money? Maybe more athleticism? We'll talk about it. ABC 12's Matt Barber's going to join me at 7:15.

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There's nothing like spending time with people you know. Rachel Geddes, Kim St. James, and Scott Stein have a combined 75 years of entertaining on the radio right here in mid-Michigan, which is amazing because they don't look a day over 30. 96.1 WHNN.

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1: Thursday morning, 7:15. 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What would you like more of? Luck? Looks? Maybe money?

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1: Thursday morning, 7:15. All right, it's time to pick your bonus. What would you like more of? Luck? Looks? Maybe money? Maybe more athleticism? We'll talk about it. ABC 12's Matt Barber is going to join me at 7:45.

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1: Thursday morning, 7:15. 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What would you like more of? Luck? Looks? Maybe money? Maybe more athleticism? We'll talk about it. ABC 12's Matt Barber is going to join me at 7:45. Get the buzz with

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5: A better life with Dr. Sanjay Gupta.
6: By age 35, two-thirds of American men will experience some degree of noticeable hair loss. And by age 50, about 85% of men will have significantly thinning hair. That's according to the American Hair Loss Association. Now, one dermatologist explained that hair loss can either be genetic or it can be triggered by stress, illness, surgery, medications, major life events. No matter the cause, a lot of men, understandably, are frustrated by hair loss because it seems like a loss of control. You can take great care of your scalp by all sorts of expensive lotions and potions, but that might not matter. There are some tried and true medications that might work, like minoxidil or finasteride. But another solution is just shaving it off, and I've heard more and more how liberating this can be for a lot of guys. That's the ultimate control of their appearance. I'm Dr. Sanjay Gupta, helping you live a better life.
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Hi, Scott Stein. 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
6: 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Wake up. What a lovely morning.
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7: Well, you'll be happy to know that I had my official physical yesterday. And aside from a slightly elevated cholesterol number, I'm in tip-top shape. Tip-top shape. The doctor said, I feel like this is too easy. Afterwards, she's like, I feel like I'm not covering something. I'm like, what, you want to find something that's wrong with me? I'm okay. Come on. The old doc would just like, look at me, up, down. Yeah, you're good. Send me out the door. Anyways, I had to miss the barbecue because I had this doctor's appointment. Apparently, we had a big barbecue yesterday. And of course, I went straight to the fridge to see what was left over from yesterday. And I see there's hot dogs and burgers and other various desserts in the kitchen. So the question is, do I try to stick to my new cholesterol-free diet? Or do I go crazy like I always have? Supposed to be everything in moderation. All right, I may have already had a star cookie. Okay, all right, I'll admit it. My name is Rachel. I have a problem. All right, so let's see. What else happened last night? Oh, last night, apparently it rained really hard. I heard nothing. It was hot. Like, it was like, are the windows open? We haven't turned the air on in like a week and a half, maybe 2 weeks. It's been wonderful. Really wonderful. But I looked at the rain gauge. The rain gauge at my house was tipped over, which means it probably rained really hard enough to tip it over. And I always gauge it by when I get to the radio station, I come around the corner. However much rain is sitting in that puddle, water sitting in the puddle, I can tell if it was a bad rain night or if it was just a minor. But it was a lot of rain. But I heard nothing, so that's good. And we are going to get some more rain today. So we'll get to all that. We'll figure all that out. But I'm happy that it's Thursday. Matt Barber's going to join me on the show today at 7:45. It's always fun talking to him as he jumps off the TV and into your radio. And we continue with our Chicago and Styx flyaway. Chance for you to go see those guys in Phoenix. Never been to Phoenix. I think I went to Arizona once, but never Phoenix. Anyways, we'll get to all that 8 o'clock this morning. First, let's start with the news.
8: Good morning, I'm Matt Barber with your ABC 12 News headlines. For the second time in a month, a popular Saginaw Township collectible store has been broken into. It was after 3 a.m. Wednesday when someone took a rock and smashed a glass door and broke into Curveball Collections off of North Center Road. This time, the person smashed a few cases and took about $25,000 worth of collectibles, including baseball cards and autographs. In the first break-in, the suspect took high-priced Pokemon cards. Owner Mike Wilson estimates the merchandise taken in that first break-in was around $31,000. Different doors were smashed in the separate crimes. Wilson believes the person is a former customer. New security doors were to be installed at the end of the week. Police are now looking for the suspect. For the second year in a row, Michigan school districts are nearing the July 1st budget deadline without a finalized school aid budget from Lansing. Superintendents from Saginaw County say the ongoing uncertainty makes it harder to plan for the upcoming school year. Districts are required to adopt balanced budgets by the end of June. We'll keep you posted. I'm Matt Barber from ABC 12 News, and those are your headlines on 96.1 WHNN.
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4: Well, there's something going on in the city of Flint right now along southbound 475 and westbound 69 in the city there. Happened about an hour ago, so just you might have to take an alternate route in that area. Looking good here in the Tri-Cities, and if you do see any problems today, be part of our Highway Patrol at 855-961-0961.
3: WHNN with Storm Alert Weather from ABC 12.
5: This is meteorologist Kevin Goff. Look for scattered showers and thunderstorms today, but nothing severe. High temperatures in the mid-70s, some gusts higher. Overnight, mostly cloudy, patchy fog, mid-50s, and then mostly cloudy on Friday with temperatures back to the mid-70s and a light and variable breeze. We'll get closer to normal Saturday, mostly sunny with high temperatures in the upper 70s to lower 80s.
4: 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We're at 59 in Flint, 61 and overcast here in the Tri-Cities on this Thursday morning. I hope you're awake and moving, and we're going to get to the water cooler and talk a little bit about some health trends that are scaring doctors and nurses. As somebody that went to the doctor yesterday, we'll talk about that. Plus, some permits in New York for the big wedding. I'll tell you about it next here on 96.1 WHNN.

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0: 96.1 WHNN. It's not me. I'm not the problem. It's me. All right, 6:16. Taylor is going to be in our water cooler. Yeah, there's some breaking Taylor and Travis wedding news. I'll get to it in just a couple minutes. I know you cannot wait. But we have showers and thunderstorms today. Our high 76, and then showers overnight. Our low dropping down to the mid-50s. Tomorrow, a mostly cloudy day now, and 75. Earlier in the week, I was saying Friday, sunny, great. But no, it's going to be cloudy. All right, 59 in Flint right now, 61 in the Tri-Cities. And coming up tomorrow, we've got a free ticket Friday. So be ready for this. The Bay City Fireworks Festival. I talked to Earl yesterday. He's telling us all the excitement, all the concerts. It's going to be fun. But we have a four-pack of tickets for you to get into Winona Park in downtown Bay City for Saturday the 4th, the grand finale night with two bands. It's going to be fun. All right, so we'll do that tomorrow. We'll have more details as they come along, and it's your chance to win on a free ticket Friday. All right, but first, let's get to the water cooler. Okay, so this is on my mind because we spent Tuesday at the hospital with Miles getting tubes in his ears, and then yesterday hit my physical. So we're talking about lots of medical things anyways, but there's a thread where doctors and nurses are listing some scary health trends, and they're talking about it online. And I'll read off a few of these. Vaping. Yep, we don't know the effects they'll have yet. Yeah, because it's all kind of new still. Sleep deprivation and energy drinks as a daily survival tool. Yeah, our bodies are not meant to run on that combo forever. Yeah, we know that one. GLP-1 drugs, for sure. Yeah, they can be life-changing for people with diabetes, but they can cause serious complications for people that aren't taking them as directed. It's just sort of like, yeah, just go to the internet and buy them. Go for it. Yeah, we'll see what happens. Sort of scary, right? Doctors or nurses are worried about that. Listen to this one. E-scooters and e-bikes. They're quickly becoming one of the top reasons for visits to the ER, with collisions between riders, riders and pedestrians, riders with vehicles. Yep. Couple of my friend's kids, teens, riding them all over. Couple of crashes already this summer. Absolutely. So the doctors and nurses are worried about some of these things. Yeah, I would be too. Yeah. My doctor wasn't worried about me. She was like, you're good. All right, some permits were filed for street closures for the Taylor Travis wedding weekend. Is Taylor really going to get married at Madison Square Garden? I just find that so hard to believe. But yes, they're July 2nd through the 4th. They've actually, filed some stuff with the court system. There's going to be a public tent outside the venue that will hold like up to 1,000 attendees. It's supposed to happen Friday, July 3rd. I don't know. I guess we'll see. I can't believe it. All right, the U.S. plays Turkey today in the World Cup. And it's late. It's past my bedtime. I think the game starts at like 10. And that's too late for me, as you know. All right, and finally, today is Global Beatles Day. There you go, there you go. Hey, Jude here. All right, what is Global Beatles Day? Well, when they did the whole thing. Hold on, I gotta open this up. It's when they did All You Need Is Love, but it was broadcast to, like, the entire world. The kids are yelling at me right now. Mom, get it right. They love the Beatles. They know all the details. I'm a little sketchy on the details. But they do celebrate it all over the place. On this day in 1967, they did the BBC show. Went all over. It was a big satellite production across the world. There we go. All right, I've redeemed myself. My kids are yelling at me. Mom, get it right. We love the Beatles. That's what's going on around the water cooler.
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2: If I were to ask you what makes for a good night's sleep, you'd probably say a dark, quiet room, not too many things on your mind. But every night when you go to get some Z's, how often do you really think about the temperature in your bedroom? Temperature may be one of the most underappreciated factors in sleep. That's according to the Senior Vice President of Research and Scientific Affairs at the National Sleep Foundation. We often hear about lights and screens and stress, but even modest changes in temperature and airflow can influence both how quickly you fall asleep and how deeply you stay asleep. Most experts will recommend a room temperature of 60 to 67 degrees Fahrenheit. You might also experiment with your sheets and what you actually wear to bed. Play around a bit and see what improves your sleep. You might be delightfully surprised. I'm Dr. Sanjay Gupta, helping you live a better life.
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2: Well, we still have that slowdown near Flint, southbound 475 at the westbound 69 at the ramp there together going towards Flint. So something happened there about an hour and a half ago and has some slowdowns there. 855-961-0961 to be part of our Highway Patrol.
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3: This is meteorologist Kevin Goff. Look for scattered showers and thunderstorms today, but nothing severe. High temperatures in the mid-70s, some gusts higher. Overnight, mostly cloudy, patchy fog, mid-50s, and then mostly cloudy on Friday with temperatures back to the mid-70s and a light and variable breeze. We'll get closer to normal Saturday, mostly sunny with high temperatures in the upper 70s to lower 80s.
2: 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It's 59 in Flint and 61 in the Tri-Cities. And we've got our summer vacay payday going on at WHNN.com, $1,000. And we've got five of those prizes for you to enter to win and make it a pretty good summer. Yeah, we're having our Star Spangled summer. You could have a big summer vacay payday. All right, coming up next, I've got to tell me something good story. And you know when the dog is barking nonstop, you're like, what are you barking at? Leave me alone. Well, in this case, saved a life. I'll give you the story next with Rachel Geddes in the morning, 96.1 WHNN.
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0: 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All right. I don't think this lady cared exactly what she was wearing in the middle of the night when her dog was barking up a storm, but her dog woke her up and saved her life. All right. So this woman in New Jersey, she got up. She was rescued by her dog. It was the middle of the night. She heard her dog barking, you know, and I've noticed this now that we have a dog. The dogs will bark at anything, right? There was workmen outside of the house yesterday. Our dog was barking. There could be like a bird like four houses over making a strange noise and he will bark. So, you know, the dogs are always barking. But in the middle of the night, this woman said her poodle refused to stop barking. And, you know, she sent him away a couple times. And then eventually the dog's persistence woke her up just in time for her to realize that the house was filling with smoke. All right, take a listen to this lady. She's talking about her dog. Her name is Ada Kelly. And here's what she said.
1: He comes to my bed. I was like, oh, my God, what? And I hear the smoke detector went off. Immediately, beep, beep, beep. I was like, oh, my God, it's a fire. Run, and it was in the living room. The house already in flames.
2: First arriving units got on scene and found the structure was heavily involved in the rear. Fire rapidly extending throughout the house.
0: Yeah, that was the fire chief there at the end there saying, yeah, I'm sorry, but the house was a total loss. But thanks to the sweet little poodle, the lady, Ada, was able to get out. Yeah, the house got destroyed. The dog got out. She credits the dog as her hero. Isn't that great? Good job, doggy. By the way, where was I yesterday? I saw a poodle. What was I doing? Oh, my goodness. Oh, I was at the store. I took the kids to the store. A poodle walked by, but it was like a service dog, and she was beautiful. And then it was funny. So Scott left me this story. He saw this when he filled in for me on Tuesday. The smartest dog breeds of all the dog breeds, a Doberman Pinscher, a Golden Retriever, a German Shepherd, and number two on the list is a poodle. Yeah, as a very, very smart dog. The number one was a Border Collie, by the way. Yeah, those are really smart dogs. But a poodle came in number two as the smartest dog. And obviously this one was very smart, smart enough to save her owner and say, something's not right here. There's a lot of smoke in the house, and I don't think it's from your cooking this time. So, saved her life.
3: Good morning. Good morning.
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2: Matt Barber with your ABC 12 News headlines. For the second time in a month, a popular Saginaw Township collectible store has been broken into. It was after 3 a.m. Wednesday when someone took a rock and smashed a glass door and broke into Curveball Collections off of North Center Road. This time, the person smashed a few cases and took about $25,000 worth of collectibles, including baseball cards and autographs. In the first break-in, the suspect took high-priced Pokemon cards. Owner Mike Wilson estimates the merchandise taken in that first break-in was around $31,000. Different doors are smashed into separate crimes. Wilson believes the person is a former customer. New security doors were to be installed at the end of the week. Police are now looking for the suspect. For the second year in a row, Michigan school districts are nearing the July 1st budget deadline without a finalized school aid budget from Lansing. Superintendents from Saginaw County say the ongoing uncertainty makes it harder to plan for the upcoming school year. Districts are required to adopt balanced budgets by the end of June. We'll keep you posted. I'm Matt Barber from ABC 12 News, and those are your headlines on 96.1 WHNN.
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5: This is meteorologist Kevin Goff. Look for scattered showers and thunderstorms today, but nothing severe. High temperatures in the mid-70s, some gusts higher. Overnight, mostly cloudy, patchy fog, mid-50s, and then mostly cloudy on Friday with temperatures back to the mid-70s and a light and variable breeze. We'll get closer to normal Saturday, mostly sunny with high temperatures in the upper 70s to lower 80s.
6: Right now, a little damp still out there, but 59 in Flint, 61 in the Tri-Cities, 7:04 on your Thursday morning. We're getting through it, right? Yeah. The leftovers from the company picnic are kind of helping me out this morning. Burgers and dogs for breakfast. Why not? All right. Hey, over on Facebook, we're having some fun this morning, talking a little bit about the bonus you would choose. You want to be happier? You want more luck? Prettier, hotter, more money? So add yours to the list. We're going to talk about that next and what you think is your bonus. All right. We got the Boys of Summer from John Henley now on 96.1 WHNN, 80s, 90s, and now Rachel Geddes in the morning.

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0: Lavigne with Man I Need here on 96.1 WHNN. I like her voice. She sounds good. 7:12 now with Rachel Geddes in the morning. And we're streaming at WHNN.com. And we had lots of rain overnight tonight. We're going to have some more showers, possibly a thunderstorm this afternoon. Our high into the mid 70s once again. And it rained so much, my rain gauge fell over. I couldn't tell how much actually came down when I looked this morning. So I don't know. 63 right now in the Tri-Cities, other than what's in the parking lot out here in our station driveway. All right. So yesterday, Miles had to have tubes put in his ears, right? Because he was getting lots of ear infections. And so we have to put these drops in. And I've been making JR do it. Well, then yesterday I did it. And it was like, you know how when you watch a TV show and the lady's going to have a baby and the mom goes, "Oh, honey, I love you so much," to her husband. And then the next second she's like, "I hate you. Get away. Stop touching me. You did this to me." Well, that's what it was like when I was trying to put Miles's ear drops in. He was like bipolar. And like in 1 second, he was like, "Mom," because I'm supposed to, after I put the eardrops in, you're supposed to rub the ear so it goes down in, right? He's like, "Mom, rub my ear." And then I was rubbing it. "Don't touch me. That hurts." Okay. And I just stayed quiet. I was just doing whatever he said to do. I was like, ay, ay, ay. Anyways, gotta love these kids, right? Okay. So over on Facebook, I'm asking you this question. I mean, you know what? This is my bonus. What bonus would you want? Non-complaining children. How about that? But what bonus would you choose? And there's a bunch of different ideas here. This came from a survey that I saw online yesterday. And you could basically have a bunch of options, and then you kind of put the percentage by them of what you want. It was a hypothetical question, but they asked 4,000 people. And they say, what percentage-based bonus would you rather choose? Online, I just made it simpler on our Facebook page. I said, just pick one bonus. What would you like? Do you want to be happier? Do you want more luck? Do you want to age slower? That's a good one. Do you want to be prettier or hotter? Do you want more money for your job? Or maybe, you know what, I should have added just more money, period, without having to work. I should have added that one. Or do you want to be healthier? So you're responding on Facebook. Let's see here. Kenneth says, wants to age slower. Jeanette says, "I feel healthier." And aging slower kind of go together. Yeah, that's true. It's true. Dana says health is the best option. And I think when you're sick, you're not feeling well, your body's breaking down, then yeah, you're definitely, I need time. I want health. Tammy says age slower. She put crying face on there. Jenny, who may or may not work here, says, can more overall peace be an option? Yes. Yes, you can add whatever you want on here. Yeah. Ruth says, age slower equals more time equals time is love. She's getting really deep on this one. And I do kind of like what Mike says. More luck kind of covers all of the above. Yes. Or more money. For me, I said, hey, how about more money? Then you can buy all the stuff. Buy stuff to help you age slower. Buy stuff to be healthier. Buy stuff to look better. And of course, Nancy, show me the money. All right. Add yours to the list over there on Facebook.
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Over on Facebook, I'm asking you about the bonus that you want. 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Yeah.

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1: This is meteorologist Kevin Goff. Look for scattered showers and thunderstorms today, but nothing severe. High temperatures in the mid-70s, some gusts higher. Overnight, mostly cloudy, patchy fog, mid-50s, and then mostly cloudy on Friday with temperatures back to the mid-70s and a light and variable breeze. We'll get closer to normal Saturday, mostly sunny with high temperatures in the upper 70s to lower 80s.
2: We've got 61 right now in Flint, 63 in the Tri-Cities, and exactly 1.5 hour from now, or as close as I can get it, our Chicago and Sticks first keyword of the day could get you an amazing trip for two to see them. They're co-headlining for the first time. It's called the Windy Cities Tour, but you can go see them in Phoenix as a VIP. You're going to meet the band. You're going to hang out there. VIP package with premium seats, hotel, flights, the whole thing for Chicago and Sticks together. All right. So it's a pretty cool prize package. And you have to text in for your chance to win. All right. So don't miss out on that. 8 o'clock this morning, we'll have that. Coming up in between that, ABC 12's Matt Barber's going to join me. We'll get the buzz with Barber, see what everybody's talking about, including World Cup soccer, which I don't think he wants to talk about. He's not a sports guy, but, you know, I've been talking about it. I'm enjoying it. Anyways, we'll see what he's up to. Coming up next here with Rachel Geddes in the morning, 96.1 WHNN.
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0: time to find out what the buzz is all about. Rachel Geddes has the Morning Buzz with ABC 12's Matt Barber.
1: All right, ABC 12's Matt Barber is joining the show. Matt, feisty already this morning. What's happening?
2: No, I'm just being regular. That's what I'm saying. Like to me, I'm regular. And you're like, you're extra spicy this morning. It's just because here's what people need to know. Behind the scenes, you call me a few minutes before we go on the air, right? Just to catch up, see what's going on. And so then you get me going and riled up. And then you're like, oh, you're on fire today. And I'm like, no, this is just a regular Thursday for me.
1: No, it started back this morning when I sent you that message. I sent him a message. I said, hey, every Thursday morning, I sent him a little message. Say, hey, just don't forget we got the show today. And then he was criticizing.
2: I never forget. Have I ever forgotten? I look forward to this every week, Rachel.
1: You forgot
2: I live
1: one time.
2: For Thursday morning.
1: You forgot one time. You did.
2: Oh, just one time. Give me a break.
1: I know, but it's still that ringing of the phone haunts me. It just kept ringing and ringing. I'm calling him.
2: Because sometimes I keep it on silent. And if I forget to take it off, do not disturb, it goes straight to voicemail. So
1: it only took once, and I'll never forget.
2: That was probably like almost 2 years ago.
1: It probably was. It was a long time ago. It really was. Oh, my goodness. All right. Well, we're in the thick of summer, Matt. Are you feeling it?
2: Are we? We just got started.

0: But go ahead.
1: It was a week ago now, right? Just last week.
0: Okay, yeah, go ahead. I'm just, like you said, maybe I'm just extra, I'm a little extra today, but I'll let you speak.
1: Extra,
0: go ahead. You have the
1: period.
0: Floor.
1: No, I just wanted to bring up some conversations. I want to talk about summertime. I do feel like sort of we haven't quite gotten into the flow of summer yet because it's been kind of chilly. It's been raining. I do have vacation next week, so I'm looking forward to that. But, I mean, what about you? What have you been doing? Are you getting into the summer mode? You out there sunning yourself? You're going to the pool, the lake? What's happening?
0: You have vacation next week?
1: I have vacation next week. I'm very excited.
0: Oh, man, you're
1: going
0: to be toasting. It's supposed to be really hot next week. I hope you have plans to jump in a body of water.
1: I was just reading about that. I know. I cannot handle that heat. I hate that kind of heat.
0: You're going to roast like a chicken.
1: Meanwhile, I haven't even turned on the air conditioning at the house this week. It's been wonderful.
0: What?
1: Yeah. Oh, yeah, because we just opened the windows. It's been cool enough. Don't you think?
0: Like you keep them open at nighttime to cool it off?
1: Yes.
0: Okay.
1: Yeah, and it cools
0: it
1: down.
0: Yeah, I can't hear the noises of random things at night, though. That would keep me up.
1: Oh, like
0: the windows open.
1: The birds start going at like 4 in the morning, but you're up by then anyways.
0: I guess. I don't want weirdos like you peeking in my window.
1: What do you got, like a bunker over there? You got everything locked down?
0: No, I just have to have it extra cool at night. That's all. I have to sleep cool.
1: I've
0: been running my air. You're braver than I am, I guess.
1: Well, last night I was tempted. I was like, we're on the bubble of it's just almost a little bit too hot. And then, of course, I didn't sleep well. I was too hot. I should have maybe ran.
0: See, I've been spoiled by modern conveniences. I don't know if it's completely worth it, but that's up to you, I guess.
1: I usually, trust me, you're preaching to the choir. I usually always have the air on in the summertime. But the last couple of nights, I haven't had to use it, so it's been okay.
0: No, I mean, back to your original question. I mean, I'm excited for summer. I love this time of year, and honestly, I think it's been pretty pleasant lately. I know we've had some rain here and there, but there's also been some sunny days mixed in, so I guess I'm not complaining because I haven't had to water my garden and flowers as much, which
1: is nice. Yeah, that is nice. Yeah, and the grass is, you know, crusty. It might be after next week, but it's, you know, it's been nice. I like it. I'll take this anytime. Like, what's your perfect temperature outside? What do you like it to be?
0: I don't know. I've never sat there and I don't know.
1: I'm going to tell you 72. How about 72 outside? Is that too cold?
0: You don't even know. That's the thing that's making me laugh.
1: I said
0: you just made that up.
1: Nope.
0: You said, about 72?
1: I've been thinking about this. It's 72.
0: You're killing me today. Okay, I need to ask some people, like, do you really have a favorite temperature?
1: Yes. Yes, 72. 85 is too hot. 80 exactly is okay, but then if it's humid, it's too hot.
0: Listen, if it's humidity plays into it, but like 85 is nice to me. It's a great pool day or a lake day. You want it to be a little hot to where you can get out and dry the water off and then go jump back in.
1: Yeah, that is a good lake day. But on the average, I don't want that every day. I don't want an 85 day. I don't want to go to Florida. I can't. I can't do it. I'll just melt.
0: Well, no one's making you go to Florida.
1: This conversation's going
0: nowhere. Don't worry about things that aren't going to happen, Rachel.
1: Okay, Matt, it's been a pleasure.
0: You're just scraping the bottom of the barrel today. You're scraping the bottom. What's your favorite temperature?
1: I will never admit it.
0: You go around asking people that in the grocery store?
1: Scraping the
0: Great
1: bottom.
0: Great conversation starter.
1: Scraping the bottom. Well, okay, that's why I'm talking to Matt. Oh, dang.
0: Not working. My favorite temperature is 120 degrees because you just got roasted.
1: All right, I'm done with you. Oh, the show's got 7:50. We're out of time. All right, Matt, don't you have to go back to the television?
0: Yeah, bye.
1: Man, we really are friends. It's okay, guys. We don't hate each other. He's like my big brother.
0: Ugh. It's not always going to be an A-plus conversation, okay? It's just not.
1: Very rarely. Okay, Matt, we will see you at 9 o'clock. Good morning, Mid-Michigan. Goodbye.
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3: Good morning, I'm Matt Barber with your ABC 12 News headlines. For the second time in a month, a popular Saginaw Township collectible store has been broken into. It was after 3 a.m. Wednesday when someone took a rock and smashed a glass door and broke into Curveball Collections off of North Center Road. This time, the person smashed a few cases and took about $25,000 worth of collectibles, including baseball cards and autographs. In the first break-in, the suspect took high-priced Pokemon cards. Owner Mike Wilson estimates the merchandise taken in that first break-in was around $31,000. Different doors were smashed into separate crimes. Wilson believes the person is a former customer. New security doors were to be installed at the end of the week. Police are now looking for the suspect. For the second year in a row, Michigan school districts are nearing the July 1st budget deadline without a finalized school aid budget from Lansing. Superintendents from Saginaw County say the ongoing uncertainty makes it harder to plan for the upcoming school year. Districts are required to adopt balanced budgets by the end of June. We'll keep you posted. I'm Matt Barber from ABC 12 News, and those are your headlines on 96.1 WHNN.
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2: Let's check in once again in Flint, where southbound 475 and westbound 69, there's something going on the ramp there. It's been all morning. There's an accident there, and they're working to clear that. The Tri-Cities looking pretty good. No major problems there. But if you do see any issues, let me know. 855-961-0961.
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9: This is meteorologist Kevin Goff. Look for scattered showers and thunderstorms today, but nothing severe. High temperatures in the mid-70s, some gusts higher. Overnight, mostly cloudy, patchy fog, mid-50s, and then mostly cloudy on Friday with temperatures back into the mid-70s and a light and variable breeze. We'll get closer to normal Saturday, mostly sunny with high temperatures in the upper 70s to lower 80s.
2: 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It's 62 and overcast here in Flint and 63 in the Tri-Cities. And yes, I just gave away that Chicago and Styx keyword. Did you miss it? Okay, if you did, listen closely. It's SMILE. Text SMILE to 95819. That'll put you in the running for that trip to see them live in Phoenix. You think it's going to be hot around here next week? Head to Phoenix. Chicago and Styx will be together, though, and you get a meet and greet backstage. So pretty cool there. All right. 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Kim will have your next keyword coming up at 11. All right. Next, I'm finally doing something right. Sitting too little or sitting too much? What do you think? Yeah. I think I got it just about right. We'll talk about that next here on 96.1 WHNN.

0: HNN, 80s, 90s, and now Rachel Goodis in the morning. It's 8:12 right now. And hold on, I have to take a drink. All right, you caught me. So I went down to the kitchen. I was checking to see what was happening down there. They had a big barbecue yesterday, and I had to miss it because I was going to get my physical. And there might be some hamburgers and hot dogs down there. So I just wanted to check it out. You know, see what was happening. All right. Speaking of what's happening, rain, showers, and thunderstorms this afternoon are expected. Our high is 76 today. And then tonight, another chance for some showers overnight. And on Friday, dry, but mostly cloudy, mid-70s. And right now, 62 in Flint, 63 here in the Tri-Cities. And I saw this story, and it was kind of interesting because I feel like I'm always, you know, they're either saying, you're sitting too long, so you better stand up. But now they're saying sitting too little throughout your day might be just as damaging as sitting too much. Well, which is it, guys? Okay, so this is from Study Finds, and it says here, researchers have found that people who sat very little each day had a higher risk of death and heart problems. The heck? Why? Apparently, researchers followed more than 41,000 adults in China for 12 years and found the lowest risk of death was among people who sat for about 4 hours a day. And those who sat less than 2 hours had a higher risk. Yeah. But of course, some of those people work demanding jobs, farming, construction, those kind of things. So you do kind of need to sit down here and there throughout the day if you can. Otherwise, you know, could be not good for you. Doesn't mean everyone should sit more. It's just the health advice should be tailored to a person's lifestyle rather than applying the same rule to everyone. This fits me pretty good because I do have this chair. It's like a high chair, but I'm always moving around. I should set up a camera one day in the studio. So I sit on one leg, then I stand up, and then I usually sit down. And then between, you know, like 6:30 and 6:45, go over there, do my stretches. Then I sit back down. Then I stand up when I go over on this side. You know, I'm always constantly moving. And then sometimes I go to the kitchen and see if there's any hamburgers. But hey, we finally found a good study that fits somebody like me that sort of, you know, as my teacher used to say, you've got ants in your pants because I could never sit still. Yeah, that's right there. Okay, sit up, stand up, move around. It's all good for you.
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mix it in with two hearts. Now, it wasn't going to be good. All right, 96.1 WHNN. It was great to see Alicia Keys a couple weeks ago celebrating along with the New York Knicks and their big championship. And, of course, she was doing Empire State of Mind, the New York theme song. Here she is with Fallen.

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1: WHNN with Highway Patrol traffic.
2: All right, a little update for you along southbound 475 and westbound 69. It's been an issue all morning. It looks like the right two lanes of southbound 475 are the ones that are blocked. So just be cautious in that area if you can avoid it on your commute this morning. Please do. Things looking really good here in the Tri-Cities. But if you see a problem on the roads, be part of our Highway Patrol. 855-961-0961.
1: WHNN with Storm Alert Weather from ABC 12.
3: This is meteorologist Kevin Goff. Look for scattered showers and thunderstorms today, but nothing severe. High temperatures in the mid-70s, some gusts higher. Overnight, mostly cloudy, patchy fog, mid-50s, and then mostly cloudy on Friday with temperatures back to the mid-70s and a light and variable breeze. We'll get closer to normal Saturday, mostly sunny with high temperatures in the upper 70s to lower 80s.
2: 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All right, we're at 62 in Flint, 63 in the Tri-Cities, and we're getting ready for Celebrity 60. I'm seeing here that Lionel Richie just had to cut one of his sets short, and it was funny because he played Grand Rapids to start the season and looked really great. Sounded great, but looks like he wasn't feeling well last night. So we'll update that, plus more on Taylor and Travis. The wedding is getting closer. Yes, I'll tell you all about it and the latest. Oh, plus the Ryan Gosling, Deidre Hall from Days of Our Lives update. The story that I absolutely love. I'll give you an update on what's happening next. Rachel Geddes in the morning. 96.1 WHNN.
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0: WHNN says, got a minute? Then you have time to listen to the Celebrity 60 with Rachel Geddes.
1: In real time, why is Patrick Dempsey ageless? He's on GMA. He literally looks amazing. He looks amazing. Okay, back to the business. All right, we're going to steer clear of Madison Square Garden for the 4th of July weekend. Permits were filed for street closures for Taylor and Travis's wedding from July 2nd to the 4th. Are they actually going to get married at Madison Square Garden? I can't imagine this. I just don't know. If they are, they're going to transform it into this beautiful wedding venue. I just don't get it. My friend Kristen is in New York right now. I'm like, you should stay there for the wedding. Get some pictures for me. All right, on to Ryan Gosling. I love this. So Ryan Gosling's original acting inspiration was Deirdre Hall from Days of Our Lives, who we all know as Marlena, as the soap that I watched as a teenager. Well, when she found out, Deirdre invited him to the set and he accepted, but it hasn't happened yet. Now, I told you this story a while ago. The update is that Deirdre said, Ryan is so sweet. She cannot believe, she was blown away when he said that she was his inspiration. It was pretty cool. All right, sources say there's an excellent chance that Taylor Frankie Paul's season of The Bachelorette. Now, if you don't remember, ABC scrapped it in March over a video of Taylor violently attacking her boyfriend. So the sources are saying it might start airing next month. I really think this is too soon. You know, she's been online like saying she's sorry and all this other stuff, but it's a huge financial issue for ABC. They did the whole season, then they couldn't air it. So we'll have to see if they're going to go for the money grab. All right, we got World Cup. USA plays tonight, 10 o'clock Eastern, past my bedtime. You're going to have to tell me how it goes. And that's your 60.
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101 WHNN. So Taylor Swift was in Nashville the other night. She had that big rock on her finger and joined our country singer Lainey Wilson on stage. Sounding good, looking good ahead of the wedding.

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96.1 WHNN, 80s, 90s, and now, which will get us in the morning. Well, if the rain holds off, we're supposed to play some sand volleyball tonight. But it's always cold when it's raining down by the water. We'll see what happens. It's Sam Smith. Stay with me.

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storm alert weather from ABC 12. We do have some showers and thunderstorms moving through this afternoon. Nothing severe, but our high will be about 75. More chance for rain and showers, thunderstorms overnight, 55 for the low. And then on Friday, a cloudy day, 75 for the high. Looks like we will be dry and sunny on Saturday. 63 right now in Flinton, 63 here in the Tri-Cities.

96.1 WHNN. I feel like this would happen to me, but an old man in Florida is actually suing Waffle House. He got distracted by the strawberry shortcake waffle. You know, he's like looking, oh, that looks so good over there. And they tripped and he fell over a curb. Got some injuries. Listen, food has that effect on me too.

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0: 96.1 WHNN, 80s, 90s an hour to get us in the morning. Daughtry's playing Traverse City coming up in July. That must be for the Cherry Festival. And I saw that they've got a tour now. It's their, 20th anniversary? Wow, that's crazy. Makes me feel kind of old. All right, hey, stick around. Kim St. James is on her way in next. And at 11, she'll have your next chance for Chicago and Styx tickets. Your chance to see them live together in Phoenix for an amazing flyaway trip. All right, have a wonderful day. I'll talk to you again tomorrow. And hey, bonus, it's Friday.
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HNN, good morning. I'm Kim St. James. All right, weather hasn't really been cooperating for us lately, has it? It's been below normal as far as temperatures, cloudy, a little rainy. But things are about to change. It's going to start warming up this weekend, and it looks like it's going to be hot all next week, just in time for the 4th of July, right? Bruno Mars, it's 96.1 WHNN.

Spangled Summer with 96.1 WH and some more fun going on tonight. Midland Street Wine Walk is happening from 5 to 9. 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

The Storm Alert forecast from ABC 12. Cloudy today, some spotty showers this afternoon, and a high of 74. Cloudy and overcast overnight tonight, a low of 56. And then mostly cloudy for your Friday. Again, highs in the mid-70s.

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WHNN. Hey, it's Kim St. James. All right, when you think of the 80s, Madonna immediately pops to mind, right? You can't think of the 80s without Madonna. So iconic. That's when we were first introduced to her. How about a full hour of 80s music? I've got it for you coming up today at noon. Every weekday at noon, do the all 80s lunch, and we have some fun as we go back into the 80s. And if you ever want to hear something, you can always let me know. Text me, Kim, and then the name of the song or artist to our phone number, 855-961-0961.

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0: 80s, 90s, and out. I'm the Rachel Caddis in the morning. Keep saying Chase. All right, coming up at the top of the hour, another keyword for you. Flyaway trip, Chicago sticks together on tour. Going to be in Phoenix, and we want to send you, we're going to cover airfare, hotel tickets. How about a VIP experience with backstage passes to meet Chicago before the show? An autograph, signed guitar from Styx, and so much more. Yeah, all included in this package. 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Again, text in those keywords. That's how you get registered. That's how you get the running. Four of them weekdays, so you have four chances every weekday, 8 a.m., 11 a.m., 2 p.m., and 5 p.m. So again, a keyword coming up at the top of the hour. 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
3: 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We grant employees parole on Tuesdays. 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
26: Mid-Michigan weather. The storm alert forecast from ABC 12. Again, below normal temperatures today with temps only in the low to mid 70s. Look for cloudy conditions and some spotty showers this afternoon. Cloudy and overcast overnight tonight. Maybe some patchy fog with a low of 56. And mostly cloudy for your Friday.

96.9 WHNN. Hard to believe it's been 17 years already. It was on this day back in 2009 that Michael Jackson died. Of course, it was the same day Farrah Fawcett passed away, too. 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

it's Rachel from Rachel Get Us in the Morning. 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

Chicago on the All Ladies Lunch, 96.1 WHNN. I'm Kim St. James. You could be seeing them along with Styx together in concert in Phoenix. We've got that flyaway trip. It's a VIP experience. 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From 1982, man, this song has taken on a whole life of its own, hasn't it? Just a couple of years ago, the music video reached 1 billion views. It's Toto with Africa.

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5: 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We grant employees parole on Tuesdays. 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

0: 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You'll hear weather and traffic together. 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

0: The Storm Alert forecast from ABC 12. Cloudy today, some spotty showers this afternoon and a high of 74. Cloudy and overcast overnight tonight, a low of 56. And then mostly cloudy for your Friday again, highs in the mid-70s.
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Lunch hour, the All 80s Lunch, 96.1 WHNN. I just found this out. Daryl Hall, he recently received a kidney transplant from a living donor. This happened just a couple of weeks ago. He's going to be out for a few months for recovery, but he plans on coming back. As you know, he has his Daryl House that he does. He does a lot of performances. He has a lot of artists come in, and they perform together. Anyway, he's 79, and he's planning on recovering, and he'll be back to singing hopefully soon. From 1982, Hall & Oates with Man Eater, the All Ladies Lunch, 96.1 WHNN.

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0: Another great one-hit wonder from the 80s, Lip Ink with Funky Town here on 96.1 WHN. And I'm Kim St. James wrapping up the All-80s Lunch. I'll do it again tomorrow at noon. So check it out. You know, Tickle Me Elmo, the toy Tickle Me Elmo, such a huge hit when it first came out back in 1996. It was madness, wasn't it? Everyone trying to get that Black Friday deal, go and get that Elmo. That was the toy that year. It's just so iconic. Even today, people talk about it, right? You think of Tickle Me Elmo. You think of the craziness that went on with parents trying to get a hold of a Tickle Me Elmo. Anyway, they're coming back out with the Tickle Me Elmo Giggle Max, it's called. So it's bigger and better. A little bigger in size, and the more kids that tickle it, the more giggles Elmo will give. So anyway, it's coming back out. Tickle Me Elmo. Hopefully, there won't be such a crazy frenzy that went on last time, right? Settle down. There's enough for everybody. I think my daughter has one in the closet somewhere. Of course, it was long after the big hype when it first came out in 96. But still, you gotta love a Tickle Me Elmo. All right, Teddy Swim Story coming up next. 96.1 WHNN.
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96.1 WHNN. Good afternoon. I'm Kim St. James. Thanks for sharing your workday with me. I've got music coming up from Taylor Swift, who's about to get married. Have you heard? She's having streets shut down around Madison Square Gardens July 2nd through the 4th for her wedding. To have that kind of clout, to have all those streets shut down, right? I bet you people aren't happy.

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2: The storm alert forecast from ABC 12. Again, below normal temperatures today with temps only in the low to mid 70s. Look for cloudy conditions and some spotty showers this afternoon. Cloudy and overcast overnight tonight. Maybe some patchy fog with a low of 56. And mostly cloudy for your Friday.

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More fun going on tonight with the Midland Street Wine Walk happening from 5 to 9. 9 participating establishments. 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

96.9 WHNN, 80s, 90s, and now home to Rachel Geddes in the morning. I'm Kim St. James with a star-spangled summer. What a summer it's already turning out to be, right? I'm just the joy of everybody here from the World Cup and loving America and the excitement coming up with the 4th of July, our 250th celebration. A lot of people are having all kinds of deals and just celebrating, right, in their own way. Anyway, it's pretty exciting. It is definitely a star-spangled summer. Hey, how about $1,000 to go towards your star-spangled summer? We've got your chance to win our summer vacay payday. Make sure you sign up. Actually, we're going to pick five winners for $1,000. 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All right, Scott Stein coming.

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4: 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We grant employees parole on Tuesdays. 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
0: We're sending one lucky winner and their guest to see two legendary bands, Chicago and Styx. 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
2: 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September 1st, Phoenix, Arizona. 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Have it to 95819. Speaking of great shows, that Prince tribute. The Prince experience last night, Winona Park, Bay City. Phenomenal. I dare say the best tribute band I've ever seen. Good crowd, too. Here is Prince, When Doves Cry, 96.1 WHNN.

4 o'clock winning keyword for the Chicago and Styx Flyway to beautiful Phoenix, Arizona. Coming up in September 1st, the word is habit, H-A-B-I-T. Text it to 95819, habit, 95819. I will have another winning keyword at 5 this afternoon.

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5: For decades, the prevailing wisdom for someone who's had a heart attack has been to put them on beta blockers for the rest of their life. 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
8: We cannot rule out a scattered shower this afternoon. I think they're going to be few and far between. If you're headed to the Midland Street Wine Walk, don't worry about it. Should be just fine. We'll see mostly cloudy skies and about 74 this afternoon. Overnight cloudy, 56 for your Friday. Cloudy again and 74. Looking ahead to Saturday, mix of sun and clouds and back up around 80.

So it's already June 25th. Amazing how this month is. I mean, June 1st through June 25th, it's gone by like 3 days. Can't be just me. It's gone by fast, right? I mean, July 4th, for goodness sakes, is a week from Saturday. Eric Carmen, Hungry Eyes. 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

talked earlier about how fast the summer is going by. How about 17 years of fast? It's been 17 years since we lost Michael Jackson. He passed away June 25th, 2009. Doesn't seem possible. Here is Michael, Black or White. It's on 96.1 WHNM.

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Don't stop believing. Favorites from now. I got my head out this sunroof. I'm blasting my favorite tunes. I only got one thing on my mind. Why choose one or the other when you can get both on 97.5

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1: It is our Star Spangled Summer, and I'm going to give you a quick little preview of the upcoming weekend. Start of the weekend, just over 25 hours away or so, yeah. 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Wow. 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And don't forget, Rock and Rum is this weekend at Soaring Eagle, the fun tasting event, Saturday night, 6 till 10. 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

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They will be on the Windy City's tour in Phoenix, September 1st. We'd love to send you with the airfare, hotel stay, and more. 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Next keyword coming up at 5, so less than an hour away. 96.1 WHNN with Boys to Men.

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Well, I'm excited. It looks like we're going to go to the Midland Street Wine Walk tonight, and it all gets underway at 5 o'clock. If you don't have tickets yet, don't worry. 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Get your tickets, walk around, enjoy some wine, some appetizers, and we'll rub elbows tonight in Bay City. Here's to the

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You're just minutes away from the next winning keyword for the flyaway to see Chicago and Sticks together September 1st in beautiful Phoenix. That keyword is just minutes away on 96.1 WHNN.

0: The Sign, Ace of Base, 96.1 WHNN. Workday wrap-up, Scott Stein heading for the drive at 5. 30 minutes commercial free coming right up. And next winning keyword for the Chicago and Styx flyaway is at 5 o'clock. We have stumbled across a new series. Why did we not stumble across it? I saw previews for it. Looked really good. It's the Spider-Man spinoff thing that's on... What is it on? Oh, it's on Prime. Called Spider-Noir, I think is how it's pronounced. Spider-Noir. With Nicolas Cage. Love Nicolas Cage. He's kind of been out of the limelight for a while, but he's back. He's great. And we are about 4 episodes in and loving it. So if you need a new show, if you get Prime, it's a little bit superhero-ish, but not over-the-top superhero. Anyway, Spider-Noir on Prime. 30 minutes commercial-free. Wham! Next, WHNN.
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Hey, it's Rachel from Rachel Geddes in the Morning. I know getting up early is tough, but I'll be there to smooth the rough spots. 6 to 10 every weekday morning, right here on 96.1 WHNN.

0: National Weather Service in Detroit. Pontiac has issued a severe thunderstorm warning for northeastern Lapeer County in southeastern Michigan until 5:30 p.m. At 4:50 p.m., a severe thunderstorm was located 5 miles north of Lapeer, moving east at 25 miles per hour. Hazard, quarter-size hail. Source, radar indicated. Impact, damage to vehicles is expected. Locations impacted include Brown City, Lum, Burnside, Goodland Township, and Kings Mill. Repeating, a severe thunderstorm warning has been issued until 5:30 p.m. for the following county, Lapeer, Michigan.
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Hi, it's Kim St. James. I'll check in with you starting at 10 a.m. You'll hear fun information, news you can use, and the all 80s lunch at noon. 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
11: You know, summer is a great time to re-examine how much time your kids are spending on social media, along with what they are seeing and who they are engaging with. Ask them how the posts in their feed make them feel. These apps are built to be addictive, so kids, all of us in fact, will keep coming back for more, even when we are made to feel worse. It's bizarre. You might need to help your son or daughter reset their algorithm by unfollowing certain accounts and following or interacting with more positive ones. They might need suggestions of other healthier things to do, or to see you leading the way by example and putting your own phone away. In the run-up to bedtime, everyone's phone should go away, no questions asked. And if you need some help, sort of, I guess, resetting expectations, try engaging parents of your kids' friends for a more coordinated effort. I'm Dr. Sanjay Gupta, helping you live a better life.
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